0: offer my appreciation and my gratitude for Prachan for having our effort to visit our school today. You are most welcome to our school. Nina?
1: 非常的欢迎您来，然后也是感谢阿江师傅能够有这个机会邀请您，非常的感恩。
0: I would like to briefly explain about the beginning of the school, so the abbot would know something about our school.
1: 校长先简单介绍一下这个学校的起源，所以您能了解一下学校怎么情况。
0: Okay, the Panyapratip School has been set up by the Panyapratip Foundation. And the foundation is the owner of the school with Prachan Chiasaro as the chief of the spiritual advisor. The school is a boarding school for grade 7 to grade 12.
2: You can use a microphone.
0: Yes, the key person who would like to set up this school in terms of the funding of the school is the Grandma Tosi Swachuto, my mother-in-law.
1: 那这个基金会，而且是主要赞助这所学校资金的人是 grandma， 就是奶奶，超级奶奶啊，也是Viti Kumiti 先生的岳母。
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1: 那超新奶奶先是在曼谷建立了这个小学，然后小学他们毕业之后呢，奶奶又希望他们能够继续在这个佛教学校，佛教智慧学校里面学习，所以她又接着为这些学生们建立了这个中学。
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1: 那学校校长们跟阿江师傅咨询之后，觉得说把这个寄宿制学校办成一个，把这个中学办成寄宿式，而且是在郊外，在乡村里面，可能能够给孩子们更全面的这样的一个教育。
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0: And the school has been set up for the last 10 years, and we already have four generations of graduates, about 29 students.
1: 那这个学校已经成立了十年了，已经有四批毕业生啊，29位学生毕业。They went to college after
0: they Yes, yes, all of them has gone to university education in Thailand and also abroad.
1: 他们全都去上大学，在泰国也有去国外上大学。
0: Yes, so and most of the funding of the school has been
3: donated by Grandma Thosi. And since we are a foundation, we also accept donation from the public, which account for a small percentage.
1: 那这个学校主要资金是由超信奶奶她来资助的，但是因为这是个基金会，所以他们也接受社会公众的这样的捐助，但是目前占学校比较小的资金比重。
3: The funding donated is used exclusively for capital investment, for infrastructure, for building, but the operational expenses are funded by the tuition fee.
1: 那么这个所有的公众的基金和基金会的基金主要是用来做这些建筑，对，然后呢，那个日常的运营是学费来支撑。
3: So that's the brief, history of the school, but in terms of curriculum, then maybe in a moment, Ajahn Chirasoro can also give some briefing about the curriculum.
1: Okay, 这就是对于学校的这个创建的一个简单介绍。然后关于课程设置，也可能一会儿阿江师傅可以提到。
3: And if the venerable abbot would like to ask some question, he may do so. We will be mostly welcome.
1: 如果您有什么样的问题的话，您也可以问，他们会非常高兴啊，荣幸回答您的问题。How many students?
3: Oh, at the moment is about 125 students,
1: yeah,
3: more or less.
1: 125.
3: Female and male, as you can see.
1: 男生女生都有，您可以看到。
4: 总共有没有到中国留学？
1: The graduates, any of them went to China for study?
3: There is at least one, but he didn't graduate from grade 12. He went grade อะไรนะ ใครรู้บ้าง
5: grade อะไร 9
3: grade 9 they went to China. He went to China. And this year we have Jessica, ใช่ไหมJessica, a student in Chinese, a student of Krujima and Mini, she's got a scholarship to go to China. เมื่อไหร่ปีหน้าใช่ไหมนะ for the next academic year, we got scholarship. 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Okay, think about it. We'd like to hear your accent. All right.Think about one question.
6: Okay.
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4: 到中国留学，欢迎去我们中国的寺庙。
1: Any students come to China study? Albert is welcoming the student to go to his monastery study and stay. Yeah.
3: Thank you very much.
6: So now I would like to ask you a few questions, and then they will be translated into Thai.
1: 那现在阿江师傅他会问您几个问题啊，然后他们会翻译成泰语。
6: So first, if you'd be kind enough to.Tell us a bit about yourself and your life and your monastery.
1: 首先能不能请您介绍一下您自己、您的生活啊，还有您的寺院
3: ？Mini, please be ready. Translate into Thai, and with the help of Jima.
6: Yeah, sure can.
7: 我那个寺庙呢，在中国的南部，在中国叫江西省，目前叫宝峰禅寺，那是一个历史很悠久的禅宗道场，大概到今天有1250年的历史，我自己呢，也是在江西这个地方出家，那在禅宗寺庙里面的他的日常生活呢，叫四大服饰，一个是早上起来四点钟的时候呢，要起来大概四点半， Yeah, I was,

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1: 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So she would like to set up secondary school in order to accept students who graduate from primary school.
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1: And the school has been set up for the last 10 years, and we already have four generations of graduates, about 29 students.
0: 那这个学校已经成立了十年了，已经有四批毕业生啊，29位学生毕业。They went to college after
1: yes.
0: they
1: yeah. Yes, yes, all of them has gone to university education in Thailand and also abroad.
0: 他们全都去上大学，在泰国也有去国外上大学。
1: Yes, so and most of the funding of the school has been donated by Grandma Tosi, and since we are a foundation, we also accept donation from the public.Which account for a small percentage.
0: 那这个学校主要资金是由超新奶奶她来资助的，但是因为这是个基金会，所以他们也接受社会公众的这样的捐助。但是目前占学校比较小的资金比重。
1: The funding donated is used exclusively for capital investment, for infrastructure, for building, but the operational expenses are funded by the tuition fee.
0: 那么这个所有的公众的基金和基金会的基金主要是用来做这些建筑，对。然后呢，那个日常的运营是学费来支撑。
1: So that's the brief. History of the school, but in terms of curriculum, then maybe in a moment, Ajahn Jayasaro can also give some briefing about the curriculum.
0: Okay, 那这就是对学校的这个创建的一个简单介绍。然后关于课程设置，也可能一会儿阿江师傅可以提到。
1: And if the venerable abbot would like to ask some question, he may do so. We will be mostly welcome.
0: 如果您有什么样的问题的话，你也可以问，他们会非常高兴啊，荣幸回答您的问题。How many students?
1: Oh, at the moment is about 125 students,
0: yeah,
1: more or less.
0: 125.
1: Female and male, as you can see.
0: 男生女生都有，您可以看到，
2: 总共有没有到中国留学？
0: The graduates, any of them went to China for study?
1: There is at least one, but he didn't graduate from grade 12. He went grade

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today I've been talking about the four different kinds of upadana or attachment and the distinctive nature of attachment is holding on to something as if it is who we are or as if it truly belongs to us. In English we have thisthis word, which is rather difficult to translate in Thai, is identify with. So whenever you identify with something as being who you are, or is vital to your sense of who you are, your worth as a human being, the meaning of your life, then this is the...called upatan. So there are four kinds of upatan that the Buddha singled out. The first is the attachment to sensual experience, that which we experience through eyes, ears, nose, tongue, body, mind, that, that we find our meaning and look forour true happiness, these things, we hold on to them, and then as they change and they disappear, then we feel this as affecting our sense of well-being and self-worth and the meaning of our life. So example I gave is someone whose whole life is so bound up with seeking for pleasure, and in the sensual world, that if they come towards the end of their life or they have some serious illness, then they just don't want to live anymore because with no possibility of sensual pleasure, then they feel that there's nothing left of their life to worth holding on to. Second kind of attachment is to views, opinions, ideas, beliefs, philosophies, theories. And holding on to these things to the extent that we have to protect them in all circumstances, they become who we are, and we fear separation from them.And we can feel angry and resentful to people who have different ideas and opinions and want to get away from people who have different ideas than us because we find them threatening, or maybe we want to destroy or to try to force people to take over our views and opinions. And so all this the suffering that comes on to holding on toideas and views and beliefs is part of this second kind of upatan. The third is upatan in we call silawata, which is often explained in rites and rituals, but it means in any

0: any kind of technique or any kind of methodology, any kind of particular path of practice or that we attach to the details of it and the particular special way of doing things. So this can be in spiritual life, this can be attachment to particular meditation techniques, for instance, and interpretations of, and it has to be done exactly like this, or only if the idea, only if you eat vegetarian food will your mind be pure, and attaching to the details of things without seeing them in their whole context. Fourth is the attachment to the idea of self. So we don't have to let go of self or let go of ego, because these are not things that exist. They're things that we create as concepts or as ideas. And the example I gave is of weather. You know, we talk about the weather today, the weather tomorrow. But what exactly is the weather? Is there anything that you can point to and say, that is the weather? No, the weather is a concept that we create to help us to talk about this whole complex system of pressure, air pressure and clouds and everything else that goes up to make the weather. So the idea being that there's no thing, some kind of separate eternal thing called weather. And similarly with our lives, there is just body and feelings and perceptions and memories and emotions and defilements and virtues and sense consciousness, these things flowing along in a very complex, interrelated stream, and that creating from that some eternal owner is the very essence of our suffering. So these are the four kinds of upatthana or attachment that the Buddha taught us about.
1: Sathu, sathu, anumodhami.